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1: When I was 6 years old, I broke my leg.

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Although the Oldies Project is spoken in Dutch, everyone worldwide can enjoy. Pulse Oldies you won't hear anywhere else. Only here on the Oldies Project.

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0: 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Money, home, insurance, policies, and I don't even hide from you.
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0: You was playing with my head, but when you say I'm no good thing, man, you ain't got no heart. 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I know I'm having hard times. 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